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1: 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And while you're there, don't miss out on one of the Golden Saddle's legendary

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4: Here's a look at Thursday night forecast and a preview of Friday. Storm chances linger overnight with lows settling in the low 70s. Don't forget Arthur is coming through tonight. Friday stays unsettled as well. Highs near 86 with an 85% chance of showers and storms continuing throughout the day. Wet end of the work week for the PD.
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1: Celebrating 250 years of freedom and independence, here is your American moment. In 1803, a bold decision doubled the size of the United States overnight. President Thomas Jefferson faced a problem. The vital port of New Orleans was controlled by France under Napoleon Bonaparte. American farmers depended on the Mississippi River to ship their crops. If France closed the port, the young nation would be strangled economically. Jefferson sent diplomats to buy New Orleans. Instead, Napoleon made a stunning offer, all of Louisiana. For $15 million, the United States gained 828,000 square miles of land, stretching from the Mississippi River to the Rocky Mountains. The deal wasn't clearly authorized by the Constitution, and critics called it reckless, but Jefferson seized the moment. The Louisiana Purchase secured American trade, opened vast lands for exploration, and set the stage for westward expansion, including the famous journey of Lewis and Clark. One signature, one bold gamble, a continent forever changed. This is an American moment.
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1: Here's a look at Thursday night forecast and a preview of Friday. Storm chances linger overnight with lows settling in the low 70s. Don't forget Arthur is coming through tonight. Friday stays unsettled as well. Highs near 86 with an 85% chance of showers and storms continuing throughout the day. Wet end of the work week for the PD.
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0: 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This Friday night at the famous Golden Saddle in Darlington, it's Saddle Karaoke, taking over the stage. 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And while you're there, don't miss out on one of the Golden Saddle's legendary hand-cut saddle steaks.
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4: Here's a look at your Thursday night forecast and a preview of Friday. Storm chances linger overnight with lows settling in the low 70s. Don't forget, Arthur is coming through tonight. Friday stays unsettled as well. Highs near 86 with an 85% chance of showers and storms continuing throughout the day. Wet end of the work week for the PD.
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0: with an 85% chance of showers and storms continuing throughout the day. 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
1: Here's a look at Thursday night forecast and a preview of Friday. Storm chances linger overnight with lows settling in the low 70s. Don't forget Arthur is coming through tonight. Friday stays unsettled as well. Highs near 86 with an 85% chance of showers and storms continuing throughout the day. Wet end of the work week for the PD.
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1: Here's a look at Thursday night forecast and a preview of Friday. Storm chances linger overnight with lows settling in the low 70s. Don't forget Arthur is coming through tonight. Friday stays unsettled as well. Highs near 86 with an 85% chance of showers and storms continuing throughout the day. Wet end of the work week for the PD.
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1: Here's a look at Thursday night forecast and a preview of Friday. Storm chances linger overnight with lows settling in the low 70s. Don't forget Arthur is coming through tonight. Friday stays unsettled as well. Highs near 86 with an 85% chance of showers and storms continuing throughout the day. Wet end of the work week for the PD.
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1: Here's a look at your Thursday night forecast and a preview of Friday. Storm chances linger overnight with lows settling in the low 70s. Don't forget, Arthur is coming through tonight. Friday stays unsettled as well. Highs near 86 with an 85% chance of showers and storms continuing throughout the day. Wet end of the work week for the PD.
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1: Here's a look at Thursday night forecast and a preview of Friday. Storm chances linger overnight with lows settling in the low 70s. Don't forget Arthur is coming through tonight. Friday stays unsettled as well. Highs near 86 with an 85% chance of showers and storms continuing throughout the day. Wet end of the work week for the PD.
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1: Here's a look at your Friday night weather and a quick peek of Saturday from the Community Broadcasters Weather Center. Tonight, cloudy and humid, a 45% chance of rain with a low around 69. Tomorrow will be mostly cloudy with a high temperature of 86 degrees. We'll drop down to 67 on Saturday night.
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1: Celebrating 250 years of freedom and independence, here is your American moment. In 1861, the United States faced its greatest test. The nation fractured as 11 southern states seceded, forming the Confederate States of America. After the election of Abraham Lincoln, at the heart of the conflict, slavery, states' rights, and the very meaning of freedom. The first shots were fired at Fort Sumter. What followed was 4 years of brutal war between the Union and the Confederacy, brother against brother. From the Battle of Gettysburg to the Battle of Antietam, in 1863, Lincoln issued the Emancipation Proclamation, transforming the war into a fight to end slavery. Nearly 200,000 black soldiers would serve in the Union Army, reshaping the nation's future. By 1865, the Confederacy fell. The Union was preserved. Slavery was abolished with the 13th Amendment. The Civil War was more than a battlefield struggle. It was a defining American moment, redefining liberty, equality, and what it means to be one nation, indivisible. This is an American moment.
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3: Here's a look at Friday forecast around the PD. Today, it's going to be scattered thunderstorms, a 75% chance of rain. Your high is near 76 degrees. We'll get some of that rain out of here, but not all of it. Drops down to 45% tonight. Cloudy and humid with a low around 69.
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10: Here's a look at Friday forecast around the PD. Today, it's going to be scattered thunderstorms, a 75% chance of rain. Your high is near 76 degrees. We'll get some of that rain out of here, but not all of it. Drops down to 45% tonight. Cloudy and humid with a low around 69.
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0: music next. This Friday night at the famous Golden Saddle in Darlington, it's Saddle Karaoke, taking over the stage. 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And while you're there, don't miss out on one of the Golden Saddle's legendary hand-cut saddle steaks.
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2: Council. Here's a look at Friday forecast around the PD. Today, it's going to be scattered thunderstorms, a 75% chance of rain. Your high is near 76 degrees. We'll get some of that rain out of here, but not all of it. Drops down to 45% tonight. Cloudy and humid with a low around 69.
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0: Not a morning talker. 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
1: And I'm not a morning person. 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
1: Celebrating 250 years of freedom and independence, here is your American moment. After the smoke of the Civil War cleared, America faced a question. What does freedom really mean? The answer came in three powerful steps. In 1865, the 13th Amendment abolished slavery. 4 million enslaved people were finally declared free. But freedom on paper wasn't enough. In 1868, the 14th Amendment redefined citizenship. It guaranteed that anyone born in the United States is a citizen and promised equal protection of the laws. It became the backbone of civil rights in America. Then in 1870, the 15th Amendment declared that the right to vote could not be denied based on race. It was a bold statement. Democracy belongs to everyone. Together, these three Reconstruction Amendments didn't just rebuild the nation, they reinvented it. They turned a country divided by slavery into one striving, however imperfectly, toward equality. And their promise still challenges America today. Freedom, citizenship, and the right to vote for all. This is an American moment.
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1: Here's a look at Friday forecast around the PD. Today, it's going to be scattered thunderstorms, a 75% chance of rain. Your high is near 76 degrees. We'll get some of that rain out of here, but not all of it. Drops down to 45% tonight. Cloudy and humid with a low around 69.
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1: 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And of course, they're right here in Florence. If you're getting on out onto the lake, the river, and want to do some fishing, well, our friends over at Slowpoke Bait and Tackle have some great deals for you. 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It's a Catfish Pro Hot Pink Tournament Rod that you can get right now. 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
1: Here's a look at Friday forecast around the PD. Today, it's going to be scattered thunderstorms, a 75% chance of rain. Your high is near 76 degrees. We'll get some of that rain out of here, but not all of it. Drops down to 45% tonight. Cloudy and humid with a low around 69.
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1: 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And of course, they're right here in Florence. If you're getting on out onto the lake, the river, and want to do some fishing, well, our friends over at Slowpoke Bait and Tackle have some great deals for you. 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It's a Catfish Pro Hot Pink Tournament Rod that you can get right now. 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
2: Here's a look at Friday forecast around the PD. Today, it's going to be scattered thunderstorms, a 75% chance of rain. Your high is near 76 degrees. We'll get some of that rain out of here, but not all of it. Drops down to 45% tonight. Cloudy and humid with a low around 69.
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10: Here's a look at Friday forecast around the PD. Today, it's going to be scattered thunderstorms, a 75% chance of rain. Your high is near 76 degrees. We'll get some of that rain out of here, but not all of it. Drops down to 45% tonight. Cloudy and humid with a low around 69.
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8: Here's a look at Friday forecast around the PD. Today, it's going to be scattered thunderstorms, a 75% chance of rain. Your high is near 76 degrees. We'll get some of that rain out of here, but not all of it. Drops down to 45% tonight. Cloudy and humid with a low around 69.
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0: 97.1 and Matt Scotcha here. Yes, you heard me right. Miles Smith has a new album that has dropped today. My Mess, My Heart, My Life. Yeah, he went from bedroom covers to a global breakout star this year. So, yeah, should be a great album to pick up. Do that today. Why don't you? Aight. All right, on the way, we got for you Coldplay, Zara Larsson, and Gracie Abrams.
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0: Here's a look at Friday forecast around the PD. Today, it's going to be scattered thunderstorms, a 75% chance of rain. Your high is near 76 degrees. We'll get some of that rain out of here, but not all of it. Drops down to 45% tonight. Cloudy and humid with a low around 69.
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Star 97.1, Matt Scotcha. The Braves Grand Slam Family Getaway is going on right now. You hear the crack of the bat, be caller number 9, and you are a finalist for Sweet Seats, Hotel, Cash, and Batting Practice on the Field. Oh, yeah, by the way, you can also go to BravesGrandSlam.com and enter right now. Here's Billie Eilish, Bird of a Feather.

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Mingos are back home tonight. Talk about it at the break. Here's Nikki Yore and Daisy with Sunroof.

0: It's Star 97.1, and yes, the Florence Flamingos are back home tonight as they take on the Tri-City Chili Peppers, and that'll be at Carolina Bank Field. Cartoon night, and it's Flo's birthday bash, so you know all his mascot friends are going to be out there tonight. You better get on out there as well. If you can't make it, you can hear it right here on Star 97.1, starting at 6:55. The gates open at 6. First pitch is at 7 o'clock. That's the Florence Flamingos taking on the Tri-City Chili Peppers tonight at Carolina Bank Field. All right, Jay Sean, Olivia Dean, and Olivia Rodrigo all coming up.
1: Celebrating 250 years of freedom and independence, here is your American moment. In the early 1940s, the world stood on the brink of darkness. Tyranny marched across continents. Democracies trembled. And after the attack on Pearl Harbor in December 1941, the United States faced a choice: retreat into fear or rise to defend freedom. America rose. From the beaches of D-Day to the island battles of the Pacific, more than 16 million Americans put on the uniform. At home, factories led by figures like Rosie the Riveter roared to life, turning out planes, ships, and tanks at a pace the world had never seen. Families rationed, workers sacrificed, the nation united. World War II was not just a military victory, it was a test of American resolve. And when victory came in 1945, it reshaped the globe and ushered in a new era of leadership for the United States. In one of history's darkest hours, America proved that freedom, when defended with courage and unity, can light the world. This is an American moment.
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0: Here's a look at Friday forecast around the PD. Today, it's going to be scattered thunderstorms, a 75% chance of rain. Your high is near 76 degrees. We'll get some of that rain out of here, but not all of it. Drops down to 45% tonight. Cloudy and humid with a low around 69.
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0: Star 97.1. Matt's got you here. We're just minutes away from the weekend. Well, if you are celebrating birthday today, happy birthday to you. You celebrate with Garfield. That's right. Garfield first appeared in comic strips on this day, 1978. Paula Abdul's birthday is today as well. And Jaws opened in theaters on this day, 1975, making sure it was never safe to go back into the water again. Oh, yeah. All right, soundtrack to your weekend begins right after these commercials, and then it's Lady Gaga, Teddy Swims, and Miguel.
1: Celebrating 250 years of freedom and independence, here's your American moment. It's the night America reached the moon. On July 20th, 1969, millions around the world watched as Apollo 11 astronaut Neil Armstrong stepped onto the lunar surface and declared,
2: "It's one small step for man, one giant leap for mankind."
1: Just 8 years earlier, President John F. Kennedy challenged America to land a man on the moon before the decade ended. Scientists, engineers, astronauts, and workers across the nation turned that goal into reality. The mission proved American innovation, determination, and courage could achieve what once seemed impossible. It inspired generations to pursue science, exploration, and discovery. Apollo 11 was more than a victory in the space race. It was a moment that united humanity in wonder. The Apollo moon landing. A defining American moment. This is an American moment.
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0: 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And while you're there, don't miss out on one of the Golden Saddle's legendary hand-cut saddle steaks.
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6: Here's a look at Friday forecast around the PD. Today, it's going to be scattered thunderstorms, a 75% chance of rain. Your high is near 76 degrees. We'll get some of that rain out of here, but not all of it. Drops down to 45% tonight. Cloudy and humid with a low around 69.
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It's Star 97.1, and yes, it's a big birthday party going on at Carolina Bank Field. We'll talk about it at the break. It's Taylor Swift.

0: Star 97.1. Matt's got you here. And the gates are just about to open at Carolina Bank Field as the Florence Flamingos take on the Tri-City Chili Peppers tonight. It's also Flo's birthday party. Yeah, big happy birthday to Flo. It's also cartoon night, and if you've checked out their Facebook page, you know those cartoon jerseys are up for auction. Maybe you can walk away with one of them. Yeah. All right. To get you over to Carolina Bank Field, how about Rihanna, Olivia Dean, and Jelly Roll all coming up?
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0: Here's a look at Friday forecast around the PD. Today it's going to be scattered thunderstorms, a 75% chance of rain. Your high is near 76 degrees. We'll get some of that rain out of here, but not all of it. Drops down to 45% tonight. Cloudy and humid with a low around 69.
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1: They say the holy water's watered down, and this town's lost its faith. Our colors will fade eventually, so if our time is running out, day after day, we'll make the mundane a masterpiece. Oh my, my, oh my, my love, I take one look at you, you're taking me out.

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0: Fire 97.1. That's going to do it for me, Matt. I am out of here. Enjoy the rest of your weekend. I know I will. If you're heading over to Carolina Bank Field, hope you have a great night at the ballpark as well. We've got a whole bunch of fun stuff going on this weekend. Yep, we sure do. All right, 5 seconds of summer, Taylor Swift and SZA all coming up. We'll see you Monday.
1: Celebrating 250 years of freedom and independence, here is your American moment. It's the road that reshaped America. In 1956, President Dwight Eisenhower signed the Federal Aid Highway Act, launching the Interstate Highway System, the largest public works project in American history. More than 46,000 miles of highways connected cities, farms, factories, and families from coast to coast. What began as a national defense strategy soon transformed everyday American life. The interstate created jobs, fueled commerce, expanded suburbs, and made cross-country travel faster than ever before. Trucking replaced rail for many goods, tourism exploded, and small towns suddenly found themselves connected to a growing national economy. 70 years later, America still moves on the roads built during that ambitious era. The Interstate Highway System, a defining American moment.
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0: Here's a look at your Friday night weather and a quick peek of Saturday from the Community Broadcasters Weather Center. Tonight, cloudy and humid, a 45% chance of rain with a low around 69. Tomorrow will be mostly cloudy with a high temperature of 86 degrees. We'll drop down to 67 on Saturday night.
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Friday night at Carolina Bank Field. It is time for Florence Flamingo Baseball as the Mingos take on the Tri-City Chili Peppers for the first and only time this season. With that, welcome everybody to the PD and the Florence Flamingos Broadcast Network presented by the South Carolina Peanut Board. Brian Miller with you. Thanks so much for joining us on this Friday evening as the Flamingos look to get back in the win column after a tough loss last night at the Wilmington Sharks. Mingos coming into tonight's game with the record of 4-11. Last night, a 2-1 defeat at Wilmington. It was a very tough result for the Flamingos, who, outside of a few plays in the bottom of the eighth inning, played really, really well against a very high-quality Wilmington squad. It was a team that only allowed 3 hits from the opposition. The only 2 runs coming in that game, both of them in the eighth inning, after a walk and air from the pitcher, another walk, and then a air from the catcher, allowing the ball to get into left field. A couple of runs scoring, both of them unearned last night for the Flamingos in that 2-1 defeat last night. For Tri-City, they're coming into tonight's game with a record of 9-6. They won their last game a couple of nights ago against the Zebulon Devil Dogs, a 5-4 win for Tri-City. They were supposed to play at Macon last night, the South road trip for the Virginia-based Chili Peppers, but they were rained out last night and looking to get this one in tonight here in Flowtown. Both of these teams have very, very nice pitching staffs, both of them led by their pitching so far this season, especially lately. For the Flamingos, after their defeat a week ago to the High Point Thomasville High Toms, in which they gave up 11 runs, since then they've given up 4, 3, 3, and 2, latest one coming last night at Wilmington, and they have certainly improved their standings as far as the pitching staff goes, especially when it comes to filling up the zone and accumulating strikeouts. Both of these teams top 5 in the CPL in strikeouts so far on the year, and both of them in the top 3 in Ks per 9. Florence at 10.43 and Tri-City at 10.9, the best in the CPL. The one issue for the Flamingos at times has been their control, their walks per 9 of 7, the second highest in the league. Looking to find the zone early and often tonight against Tri-City, again on their 2-game road trip at Macon, which was rained out, now back tonight. They'll be back at home tomorrow evening, looking for a successful trip away from Virginia. For Florence, they're back at home, but after this, there'll be a lot of road trips for the Flamingos. They'll be away for their next 4 games: at Lexington tomorrow night, at Holly Springs on Sunday, at Macon on Monday, and then at Lexington again on Wednesday. After tonight's game, next time they'll be back home is Thursday evening against the Macon Bacon. So looking to make the fans happy tonight here at Carolina Bank Field. It is cartoon night at the stadium. It is also our lovely mascot Flo's birthday, so him and some of his friends will be celebrating at the park throughout tonight's game. Also, some specialty jerseys for the Flamingos tonight have the old Nickelodeon-esque jerseys with the dark pink splattering throughout the jerseys with the lighter pink base underneath it, and the larger numbers on the back of each of the jerseys today. Certainly helpful for the broadcasters today. The Tri-City Chili Peppers will be in the all-black uniforms with some colorful striping down their pants. See some yellow middle with green and red surrounding it. And it looks like red lettering across their chest that says Chili Peppers, outlined in yellow and green. Should be a good one here from Carolina Bank Field. First pitch almost underway. Take a quick break for our national anthem. On the other side,
starting lineups and first pitch between the Flamingos and the Chili Peppers. All that and more on the Florence Flamingos Broadcast Network. It's all presented by the South Carolina Peanut Board.

0: This Friday night at the famous Golden Saddle in Darlington, it's Saddle Karaoke, taking over the stage. 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
1: Dom Carlson will be the starting pitcher today for Florence. He'll be facing a Chili Pepper batting order that will be led off by their first baseman, Keaton Ray, the lefty. He'll be followed by Tanner Thomas and Evan Bolden. Zion Taylor hitting cleanup today for the Chili Peppers. He'll be followed by Jaden Carter and Rory Finn. Alec Warden hitting seventh today. He'll be followed by Connor Moore and Daniel Smith. Once again, that is Ray, Thomas, Bolden, Taylor, Carter, Finn, Warden, Moore, and Smith, the batting order today for the Tri-City Chili Peppers. As a team, they're batting .265 on this season. They've gotten 78 runs across, the 11th most in the CPL. This is a team that does have some pop, though. Have 16 homers on the season, tied for the third most in the league. And a slugging percentage of 400. The fourth best mark in the CPL this season. Again, they're facing Dom Carlson on the bump today for the Flamingos. He's making start number 4 of the season, an ERA of 14.46 for him. He's thrown 9 and a third, giving up 15 earned runs and 16 hits, 8 walks and 6 strikeouts for the righty so far this season. Last threw a week ago, last Friday night against High Point. Threw 2 innings against the High Toms, gave up 4 runs, all of them were earned. And 5 hits, 1 walk, and 2 strikeouts for Dom last week. Keaton Ray will be leading things off for Tri-City. Lefty digging into the batter's box. Nice weather here in Florence. 87 degrees, mostly cloudy skies. Had some rain, but it couldn't have lasted more than a minute or two. But we are ready to go here from first pitch fired in. It was a fastball at 87 miles per hour at 7:04 Eastern time. And we are underway between the Mingos and the Chili Peppers. Carlson winds and deals the 0-1. That one chops towards second. It is gloved by McGee. He will overhand it to first base. And Tyler Ellis will make the grab for out number one. One up, one down to begin today's ball game. Let's introduce the Florence Flamingo defensive lineup. The battery mate today for Carlson is Zeke Minnick. It'll be Will Geary at third, Thomas Mayer at short, Parker McGee at second, and Tyler Ellis at first. As the first pitch is fired into the two-hole hitter, Tanner Thomas, and misses high for a ball. The outfield today for the Flamingos, going left to right, Noah Brum, Jake Richardson, and Jackson Moore. The 1-0, it's in the zone. It's called for a strike. One ball and one strike to Tanner Thomas. He's had a nice start to his CPL year so far. As the 1-1 finds the zone. Looks like an off-speed pitch from Carlson coming in at 81 miles per hour. One ball and two strikes in this righty-righty matchup. Carlson comes home, the 1-2. That one fouled away. Count will remain the same. Thomas, 12 for 33 on the year so far, an average of 364. A slash line of 364, 463, 485. Has one homer and one double on the season. Four runs batted in. Here's the 1-2 again, fouled away. Once again, it is behind home plate in a very, very similar direction. And once again, the count will remain at 1-2. Thomas with a wide stance in the batter's box, looking to fight with a couple strikes on him. Here's the 1-2. That one lifted into the left center gap. Brum making his way over, trying to shield the stunt. Give way to Jake Richardson, and he will make the grab for the second out of the inning. A very solid start for Carlson in his fourth start of the season. Two up and two down to begin today's ball game. Evan Bolden will now step in for Tri-City. He's coming from Delaware, batting 2-6 CPL campaign. Home. And that one misses outside for a ball. Carlson just seven pitches into his outing. He deals the 1-0. And it just misses the zone. That one, a smidge outside for ball number two. Your umpires for today's game, Anthony Manuel and Michael Stone on the bases as the 2-0 comes home. And our home plate umpire, the one, the only, well, maybe not the only, but it is Brian Miller behind the plate today, calling balls and strikes. The only Brian Miller umpire as that is grounded toward short. Mayer will field it. He'll throw it to first. And the catch is made by Ellis for out number three. Quick inning for Tom Carlson. He retires the Chili Peppers in order. Heading into the bottom of the first, it's a 0-0 cast network. It's all presents the Carolina Peanut Board. Stay with us.
2: Celebrating 250 years of freedom and independence, here is your American moment. In October 1929, the stock market crashed, and with it, the illusion that prosperity in America would last forever. The Wall Street crash of 1929 sent shockwaves across the nation. Banks failed, businesses shuttered. By 1933, nearly one in four Americans were unemployed. Breadlines stretched for blocks. Families lost homes and farms. Across the Great Plains, the Dust Bowl turned farmland into dust. But this was also a moment of reinvention. In 1933, President Franklin D. Roosevelt launched the New Deal, a bold experiment in government action. Programs put millions to work building roads, bridges, and parks. Social Security was born. The federal government took a new role in protecting everyday Americans. The Great Depression tested the nation's resilience. It reshaped the relationship between citizens and government, and it proved that even in the darkest economic hour, the American story is one of endurance, adaptation, and hope. This is an American moment.
3: 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And one of our Flamingos players gets hit by a pitch tonight. 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
1: Bottom of the first here from Flowtown. It is a 0-0 game after a 1-2-3 inning from Dom Carlson and the Flamingos defensively. Looking to get on the board and strike first here tonight as we introduce the Florence Flamingo batting order brought to you by Seminar Brewing. It will be the center fielder Jake Richardson leading things off, followed by Will Geary and Jackson Moore. Zeke Minnick hitting cleanup today. He'll be followed by Jack McCarthy and Tyler Ellis. 7-8-9 for Florence tonight. Parker McGee, Thomas Mayer, and Noah Brum. Again, that's Richardson, Geary, Moore, Minnick, McCarthy, Ellis, McGee, Mayer, and Brum. 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Richardson in the batter's box, waving around. The first pitch coming in from Ethan Rourke. It misses upstairs for ball number one. Rourke coming from Henderson State, originally from Tyler, Texas, making his third start of the season. Rourke fires one home and misses low and away. Two balls and no strikes to Jake. Rourke has thrown 8 2/3 on the season so far, given up 2 earned runs and 5 hits, 4 strikeouts and 8 walks for Rourke on the season so far. As that one gets up and inside, it gets the front hand of Jake Richardson, and it will be an opening base runner for the Flamingos. So it'll be a runner on first for Will Geary to work with. Richardson hit by a pitch for the first time this season. It comes on the very first at-bat for the Flamingos in this game. Geary looking to continue his hot streak, his great start to the season. Just continuing the momentum he has built, as there's a throwback to first. Geary continuing the momentum that he has built throughout his last college year, where he was named the Ohio Valley Conference Freshman of the Year. As Richardson goes from first, the pitch taken for a strike, to throw high. He gets into center field. Richardson will stay at second, but it is his sixth stolen base of the season. Now 6 for 6 on stolen base attempts on the year. A errant throw from the catcher, Connor Moore, was way upstairs. It got into center. And with the second batter up for the Flamingos, they have a runner in scoring position. Rourke comes home, and that one misses high. 1 ball and 1 strike to Geary. Just 1 strike thrown by Rourke so far. As command has been an issue for him in CPL games. The 1-1, that one hit by the first baseman Ray. He's able to glove it and take it to the bag himself to get out number one. A very good play for Ray at first, though it does advance the runner. Jake Richardson is now at third. A leaping attempt from Ray at the first base bag saved an extra base hit from Geary, or stole it from him, I should say. Does have a runner at third, though, for the Flamingos. Jackson Moore now up for the home team. First pitch to him is called for a strike. Moore with a big-time hit last night in Wilmington, an RBI triple back in the seventh inning. That gave Florence first blood in that game. He lifts one into right field. Thomas will make his way in and make the grab. Richardson tagging up from third. Here's the throw. It's not going to be in time. And the Florence Flamingos strike first. They are up 1-0 here in the first inning. A job well done from the lefty Moore. Able to lift one into the outfield. It brings in Richardson from third, and it's a 1-0 Flamingo lead here on this Friday evening. Zeke Minnick, the catcher, will look to start a 2-out rally for Florence. First pitch to him is chopped away. And the count will begin at 0-1. Florence back in the run column, their first time up. They weren't able to do it last night. Were able to do it against Lexington County, though, in their last win a couple of days ago, back on Wednesday evening. The 0-1 misses inside. One ball and one strike to Minnick. There's one double on the year so far. Rourke set. Dealing from the stretch, he comes home, and that one is lifted into the right center gap. And it will be caught by the right fielder, Thomas, for out number three. But a sack fly from Jackson Moore gives Florence a 1-0 lead after one here on the Florence Flamingos Broadcast Network. More to come up next. It's all presented by the South Carolina Peanut Board.
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1: 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Dustin looking for another 1-2-3 inning. It will be Zion Taylor, Jaden Carter, and Rory Finn due up for the Tri-City Chili Peppers as we are in the top of the second inning. 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One up, one down in the top of the second. Jaden Carter, the designated hitter, now up 50. Coming from Longwood. Batting 263 on the CPL campar. First pitch to him, called for a strike. Carlson again able to find the zone. He has done that early and often today. Now 15 pitches in, he's thrown 11 strikes. Just four balls. Make it 12 strikes, and he's up 0-2 on Carter. This has turned into a very weather day. Again, I'm not kidding you. It was raining in this park not too long ago as the 0-2 misses downstairs. It's blocked up by Minnick, and the count goes to 1-2 to the righty Carter. Really just one dark cloud going right over the stadium, dumping rain. Maybe not dumping, as the 1-2 is called for strike three. The first strikeout today for Dom Carlson. He sits Carter down. It is two up, two down in the second inning. Sue's running wild here in Florence as Rory Finn now digs in for the Chili Peppers. We had the one cloud coming over the stadium less than an hour before first pitch. Actually, probably less than 30 minutes. As the first pitch comes into Finn, and it's called for a strike. There's just a light drizzle of rain coating the field here at Carolina Bank Field. The 0-1. A wave and a miss. Carlson up 0-2 on the third base. Outside of that, all of the rain today in Flowtown coming much earlier on. Ready to go and get this game in on this Friday night. 0-2 from Carlson. That one a half swing. Did he go around? He did not on appeal. It was a good leave from the righty Finn. One ball and two strikes in this righty-righty matchup. Just able to hold himself back. Finn standing in with his green arm sleeve on his right arm. The 1-2 misses downstairs. Again, Tri-City in the all-black uniforms today, with a red script Chili Peppers across the chest. And a yellow, green, and red striping down the pants. The 2-2 called for strike three. Back-to-back K's for Dom Carlson. Both of them looking. It's another 1-2-3 inning for him. And it is a 1-0 Florence Flamingo lead as we head into the bottom of the second. Again, it's on the Florence Flamingo's broadcast network. 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Stay with us.
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0: McCarthy, Ellis, and McGee due up for the Flamingos as we enter the bottom of the second inning. It is a 1-0 Mingo advantage here in a float town. Brian Miller with you from the Florence Flamingos Broadcast Network. It's all presented by the South Carolina Peanut Board. Thank you so much for joining us, whether you are watching on Home Team Network or listening live on Star 97.1. The home of today's best music. Tonight is the home for Florence Flamingo Baseball. And so far, so good for the home. Still looking for their first hit today. We have just one base runner, Jake Richardson, who was hit by a pitch, but he was later able to score after he stole second, reached third on a ground out, and was brought in after a sacrifice fly from Jackson Moore. First pitch fired in from Ethan Rourke. It misses the zone. It's a 1-0 start to Jack McCarthy, the designated hitter today for Florence. Rourke said, deep breath, he comes home. That one a little upstairs, inside as well. Two balls and no strikes to McCarthy. McCarthy hitting 125 on the year, 3-for-24 on the season. Rourke set and deals the 2-0. That one will slide its way into the zone to bring the count to 2-1. McCarthy did not play last night at Wilmington. Waiting on the 2-1 from Rourke. Here's the pitch. That one dribbled up the middle of the field. That will get down for a base hit. The fourth hit of the season for J-Mac. It is the first hit today for the Flamingos. In the second straight inning, they have the leadoff man on. It brings up Tyler Ellis, the first baseman today for the Flamingos. First time that Ellis has played first base this season. Someone that has been a bit of a utility man for the Flamingos so far. He lifts that one up towards the right side of the field into shallow right. And the catch will be made by the second baseman, Evan Bolden, for out number one. It is in between the gap between first, second, and right, as far as where the fielders are. The first baseman, Ray, the second baseman, Bolden, and the right fielder, Thomas, all charging in or back to try to make the grab. It was Bolden that had the best angle and was able to secure it for out number one. Rourke comes home, and the first pitch to Parker McGee is called for a strike. Remember a situation like that last season where I said you might have to use the Pythagorean theorem to find out who had the best route to that baseball as the 0-1 is blocked up. One ball and one strike to McGee. In that case and in tonight's game as well, it was the second baseman that had the best angle. One ball and one strike to McGee. Runner on first. One out in the bottom of the second inning. Rourke set. Looks down a couple times. Now fires home. That one misses low. It's a 2-1 count to McGee, who is 9-for-33 on the season. An average of 273. 2-1. And that one hit towards short. It's fielded by Ward. He'll flip it to second for one. The throw to first is not in time. It pops out of the glove of the first baseman, Ray. So the inning will not conclude as McGee is able to get on. But the Mingos are down to their last out of the inning. With two outs and a runner on first, Thomas Mayer will now dig in for the Flamingos. Mayer playing short tonight. He was the second baseman last night at Wilmington. He was a very busy man out in the field. Quite a few line drives were hit in his direction. None of them got past him. McGee goes from first. The pitch taken for a strike. Throw down is not in time. The second stolen base today for the Flamingos. Once again, they have a runner in scoring position. You wonder if stolen bases might be a point of emphasis for this squad tonight, especially after the first throw from the catcher Moore. That one he tried to overcompensate a little bit, threw it low, a skipper to second. The 0-1 chopped down the third baseline. Just beyond the Tri-City dugout, Mingo's down to their last strike of the inning. Rourke set, ready to deal the 0-2, comes in. That one is up and inside. One ball, two strikes to Mayer. Noah Brum, the left fielder, in the on-deck circle for the Flamingos. Should both of them get on, the lineup will turn over with Jake Richardson. Rourke set again, looks at second. Now comes home, the 1-2. That one hit opposite way towards the second baseman, Bolden. He throws it to first, and that is how inning number two will end. So a couple of men get on for the Flamingos. Neither of them able to score, though. After two, it is a 1-0 lead for Florence. Here on the Florence Flamingos Broadcast Network, it's all brought to you by South Carolina Peanut Board.
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0: The lower third of the batting order now up for the Tri-City Chili Peppers as we enter the top of the third inning. Is Alec Warden, Connor Moore, and Daniel Smith due up for Tri-City. Again, Dom Carlson on the bump for the Flamingos. The first pitch to Warden, a swing and a miss. We are underway in inning number three. Warden with no appearances this CPL season up to this point as the 0-1 misses the zone. One ball and one strike to Warden. He is coming from VCU, so he is staying within the state for the summer league season. As the 1-1 is taken for strike number two. And Warden was one of the leading hitters for the Rams this past season. Batted 295, played in 56 games, started 50. Slugging percentage of 416, on base of 405 as he fouls that one away. Count will remain at 1-2. Two homers and two triples for Warden, 11 doubles. 51 total hits and 173 at-bats to get an average of 295 for a very good VCU team that made the NCAA tournament. The 1-2 lifted into the left center gap. Both Brum and Richardson drifting back. It splits in between them. It's extra bases for Warden. He strolls into second. He is the first base runner today for the Tri-City City Chili Peppers. He gets himself in scoring position after the leadoff double. So he's at second, but the eight-hole hitter Connor Moore now up for Tri-City. Another in-state guy went to Lynchburg, the D3 ranks in Virginia. Originally from Vienna, Virginia. Standing in at 5'10", 190 pounds. He's the catcher today for Tri-City. Carlson comes home, and that one is taken for a strike. The first time today that Dom Carlson has had to deal from the stretch. See if it brings him any trouble. But so far, so good in the at-bat to Moore. Warden dancing at second. Now settles in. Carlson comes home. That one low and away for ball number one. Warden talking with the shortstop, Mayer, as he begins to lead off. Mayer creeping in behind him. Now he backs away. The pitch comes in and finds the zone for strike number two. One ball, two strikes to Connor Moore. Daniel Smith, the center fielder, on deck for Tri-City. Carlson looking to pick up out number one of the third inning. He looks in Warden's direction a couple times, make it three. Now he comes home. It's a wave and a tip into the glove of the catcher, Minnick. He's not able to squeeze it in. Count will remain at a ball and two strikes. Some wind here at Carolina Bank Field, going from right to left. Not very dramatic, though, as the 1-2 is hit towards second. He gets past the second baseman, McGee. Runner Warden being waved around. He will score. It's an RBI single for Connor Moore. This game is tied up. Just had to get one out there with a couple strikes on him. He was able to do just that. It's just a step and a half, two steps out of reach for the second baseman, McGee, to his backhand side. It got through for the second straight hit for Tri-City. And it is now a 1-1 game here in Flowtown. Daniel Smith now up for the Chili Peppers. The first pitch to him runs inside for ball number one. Some encouragement being provided from Eli Brum in the Flamingo dugout to his hurler Carlson, who is now set. Hands at his waist, he comes home. The 1-0 misses low and away. Two balls, no strikes in the Carlson-Smith matchup. Moore at first does not have a stolen base attempt this season, as a rather small lead at first. The 2-0. That one called for a strike. Carlson able to find the zone once again. It is a two ball and one strike count to Daniel Smith. The leadoff man, Keaton Ray, will be up next for Tri-City. Here's the 2-1. That one fouled back. Two balls and two strikes in this righty-righty matchup. Is action in the Tri-City bullpen. It is a righty warming up for the away team. As Carlson is set, ready to deliver the 2-2. Takes a deep breath and comes home. The pitch is lifted into shallow center field. The catch will be made by Richardson for out number one. With Moore retreating back to the first base bag. The leadoff man, Keaton Ray, now up for the second time today for Tri-City. He's 0-for-1 today. Grounds it out to the second baseman, McGee, his first time up. First pitch to him is fouled back. It's an 0-1 start to the lefty. Looks like it is William Wien, the righty warming up for Tri-City. As the 0-1 gets a wave and a miss, it pops out of the glove of the catcher, Minnick. And Carlson up early. He's up 0-2 on Ray. Ray is our Sonic Weenie batter of the game tonight. Should he strike out? Some free hot dogs will be given out to some fans in attendance here at Carolina Bank Field. Carlson looking to provide the goods. Here's the 0-2 pitch. And that one blocked up by Minnick. He tosses his mask to the side. Will not need to throw down the second, though, as Moore will stay put. Middle infield of Mayer and McGee playing back and closer to one another. They're pinched together, looking for a ground ball, trying to turn a double play. Here's the 1-2. It gets a wave and a miss for strike number three. It is the third strikeout today for Dom Carlson. It gives us out number two of the inning and free hot dogs for those at the stadium tonight. Again, courtesy of Sonic, we are back on track for our weenie batter of the game. Now looking for out number three to end the top of the third. Tanner Thomas digging in for Tri-City. He's 0-for-1 today. He hits that one up the middle. That will get through for a base hit. Richardson will field it, throw it to second. And Moore just able to sneak back to the bag in time. It is the third hit for Tri-City in the inning. The first today for the righty Thomas. And it is runners on second and first for the three-hole hitter, Evan Bolden. And Bolden, certainly a power threat. A slugging percentage of .526. Has four doubles, two homers this season. Carlson looking to end the potential rally for Tri-City. The first pitch outside for ball number one. And runners on second and first, two outs in the top of the third. It's now a 1-1 game between the Flamingos and the Chili Peppers. Here's the pitch, that one lined towards third. It is fielded by Geary on a short hop. He'll take it to third himself. And that will end the top of the third. Not without damage done, though. An RBI single from Connor Moore gives Tri-City their first run of the game. Heading into the bottom of the third, a 1-1 game between the Flamingos and the Chili Peppers.
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0: Bottom of the third from Floatown. Noah Brum in the top of the order. Do up for the Flamingos. And what is now a 1-1 game after a leadoff double, then an RBI single from Connor Moore, getting a run across for Tri-City. One run apiece for each of the two squads this evening. If you saw on Home Team Network in between the innings, saw some of our mascot friends in the stadium tonight. Not only is it Cartoon Night, it is also our mascot Flo's birthday. Has some of his friends in attendance tonight. We have some representatives from the Myrtle Beach Pelicans, the Charlotte Checkers, the hockey team, as well as the Cubby from Clemson in attendance tonight. Brum grounds out one opposite way. It's fielded by Bolden at second. He'll throw it to first. It's in time. One pitch, one out to begin the bottom of the third. With Jake Richardson now digging in for the Flamingos. Saw our friends at Scrubbies being represented. I cannot remember their mascot's name. I want to say it's Scrubby, but I'm not sure if that's completely accurate. As well as Spudley the Tater Tot from Sonic. First pitch to Richardson is fired in. One ball and no strikes to the leadoff man, who was hit by a pitch his first time up, would later come in to score. Waving around in the batter's box. Here's the 1-0. And that one left high for ball number two. Richardson certainly has the ability to change any game with one swing of his bat. As the pitch comes in, that one is fouled behind home for strike number one. Has two homers this season, and both of them are here in Carolina Bank Field, which is not something that you often see from Flamingo hitters. They go yard, it's often in away games. 2-1, that one left high. Three balls and one strike to Richardson. And this is a Tri-City pitching staff that does have the tendency to give up some homers. They've given up 13 of them on the season so far. Towards the most in the league. 3-1, that one hit well into center field. Smith drifting back, he will make a running grab for out number two. It was a very well hit ball by Richardson. 1-0.

0: It is the righty Rourke throwing it in. That one hit towards first. And once again, Ray will make the play. That time he flips it to Rourke. And that's how the third inning will end. Mingo's with a few hard hit balls, but they go down in order. After three, it's a 1-1 game on the Florence Flamingos Broadcast Network. It's all presented by the South Carolina Peanut Board. Stay with us.
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0: Four, five, six, two up for Tri-City. Taylor, Carter, and Finn. Tom Garlson remaining in the pitch for the Flamingos. First one fired in. It is outside. 1-0 start to the left fielder, Taylor. He's 0-for-1 today. Grounded out to McGee. His first time up. Carlson comes home, and that one is lifted opposite way. It's a 1-1 start in Taylor's second at bat. Take a look across the CPL scoreboard on this busy Friday evening. In this game, the Flamingos and Chili Peppers are tied 1-1 in the top of the fourth inning as the 1-1 gets a wave and a miss. The Macon Bacon are up 4-2 at Forest City, top of the fourth inning there. As Carlson deals the 1-2, that one runs upstairs. Count evens up at 2 balls and 2 strikes. The HP Thomasville High Toms up 2-1 against the Boone Bigfoots. Bottom of the fourth there as the 2-2 comes in. That one lifted straight up into the left center gap. Brom drifting back. He will make the grab for out number one. That one a skyscraper from the lefty Taylor. It is caught, though, for out number one. One up, one down in the top of the fourth inning with Jaden Carter now up for the Chili Peppers. The Wilmington Sharks are up 4-2 in the top of the sixth inning as there's a wave and a miss from Carter. Sharks getting 2 runs across in the current frame. The Yard Gnomes of Greenville up 6-0 at the Zebulon Devil Dogs. Top of the fourth in that one as the 0-1 is fired in. And it is hit away for a foul ball. Count goes to 0-2. Martinsville, the Mustangs, up 3-0 at Ashboro. The Zookeepers do have the tying run up, though. They have runners on second and third. No outs in the bottom of the fourth inning. As the 0-2 misses low. 1 ball, 2 strikes to Carter. The Peninsula Pilots and the Moorhead City Marlins. Supposed to start at 6:30. As of right now, do not see a score in that one. I'm assuming we're in a rain delay there. As the 1-2 comes home. Just low and outside. To even up the count at 2-2. Carlson set. Dealing from the windup. He winds in.

0: Fires. Here's the pitch. That one hit into left field. Brum drifting back. He will reach up and make the grab for out number two. Had to reach above his head to glove the baseball. Luckily for the Flamingos, he was able to do so. It is two up, two down in the top of the fourth inning. Rory Finn, the third baseman, stands in the way of the third 1-2-3 inning for Dom Carlson. The only non-1-2-3 inning was the last frame back in the third. First pitch to Finn, a wave and a miss. No balls and one strike to the righty. Coming from Delaware, the Blue Hens. 0-1. And that went outside. One ball and a one strike to Finn. The 1-1. That one called for a strike. University of Delaware, one of five colleges that have produced both a U.S. president and a Super Bowl winning starting quarterback. As the 1-2 comes in, that one misses low, gets away from Minnick. With the bases empty, though, you can afford to do that. Two balls and two strikes. The other one's Michigan with Gerald Ford and Tom Brady. Navy with Jimmy Carter and Roger Staubach. Stanford with Herbert Hoover and a couple quarterbacks as the 2-2 is lifted up. Brum again under it. He will make the grab for out number three. Three straight flyouts to the left fielder Noah Brum. Concludes a 1-2-3 inning in the top of the fourth. And the Miami University is the last school on that list, by the way. Heading into the bottom of the fourth inning, it's a 1-1 game on the Florence Flamingos Broadcast Network. It's all presented by the South Carolina Peanut Board. Stay with us.
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0: off by the Flamingos. A right fielder, number 10, Jackson Moore.
1: Jackson Moore leading things off for the Flamingos as we enter the bottom of the fourth inning. Once again, it's a 1-1 game. Hometown Mingos and the visiting Tri-City Chili Peppers. Ethan Rourke remaining in to pitch. First one comes in to the lefty Moore. It runs inside for a ball. Moore, a local guy. It's from the Ville, from Hartsville, South Carolina. Right here in the PD area as the 1-0 comes in. And that one is taken low and away for ball number two. See, with him being a local guy, especially with him just completing his freshman year at Clemson, there's a lot of local interest surrounding him as he lifts one up into shallow center field. And it will be Smith, the center fielder, taking charge, coming in and making the grab for out number one. So much interest surrounding Moore right now. Actually had one of the local news stations, WBTW 13, in the house tonight to interview Jackson and showcase a story about him. Always happy to have some of the local media here in the PD. First pitch to Minnick, misses low and away for ball number one. I'll have to ask when that story is going to be on the air, whether it's tonight or one of the next few nights. Once again, that is on WBTW. That one lifted into the air by Minnick. And again, it will be the center fielder, Daniel Smith, making the grab for the out. Just five pitches in this half inning so far. Already up to two outs. Jack McCarthy will look to continue the inning for the Flamingos. McCarthy is 1-for-1 today. He singled his first time up for his fourth hit of the year. Waving his elbows around in the box, he chops that one to the first baseman, Ray. He'll flip it to his pitcher, Rourke, for out number three. Just a six-pitch inning for Ethan Rourke. He retires the Mingos in order for the second straight inning. After four, it is still a 1-1 game here in Flowtown. More baseball to come after this on the Florence Flamingos broadcast.
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1: Top of the fifth inning, it is 7-8-9 due up for the Tri-City Chili Peppers. Once again, Dom Carlson on the mound for Florence. He has thrown 60 pitches through four innings, only allowing one run and four hits. No walks allowed by Dom. Three strikeouts for him. As the first one comes, it is high and inside to Warden. The count will begin at 1-0. Carlson has done a great job of pounding the strike zone. Thrown 41 strikes so far tonight. This is the first two to Warden, though, who was 1-for-1, had a leadoff double his last time up back in the third inning. Will later come in to score after the RBI single from the man on deck in Connor Moore. 2-0 misses outside. Three balls and no strikes to Warden. You would likely think the red light is coming here. And that one runs inside for ball number four. Well, right as I'm talking about Carlson's ability to find the strike zone early and often tonight, he issues a four-pitch walk. Not the best time.